0: 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He comes all the way from Europe. Where exactly are you from?
1: Almelo.
0: Almelo? Ah, yeah, Elsa de Lange. Yeah, that's Almelo, the Nashville from Europe. What are you going to sing for us tonight?
1: In Dine Han, Hulsne Banan.
0: Yeah, okay. Please welcome our friend from Almelo, Herman Finkers, and he's going to sing In Una Han, Heels in Banan.
1: Yes.

0: Redfangers Blues.
1: Redfangers Blues.
0: Stubble stock in hand and stable starting cruise.